like in the old days. I used to compose my own critical notices in my head. The crowd gasped with Cocker's masterful control of the bicycle, skillfully avoiding the dog turd outside the corner shop. Imagining a blue plaque above the place I first ever touched a girl's cheek.

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Louis Miller, he disappeared there after drawing out all his cash. 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

0: 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Today it's Austria's turn again, and yours truly, Lili Vanilli from Radio Helsinki in Graz, says, Servus, have you missed me? 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
0: You might hear it in my voice. I have been raising our feminist battle cry a few days ago at the demonstration on Women's Day and am therefore a bit hoarse. To prepare for this glorious occasion, I've been listening to many feminist anthems from Austria, and currently Zinn is setting my heart ablaze. Zinn, or tin in English, is a soft heavy metal. When bent, it screams. Drama and anger fuse to generate chanson punk. Dark voices sing with fragile vehemence, drifting into a sleep, waiting for dream pop or the apocalypso. You might remember Zinn from our featured song a few weeks ago, where they delivered a communist manifesto with Das Kapital, and the following song is no less impressive. Here are Zinn with Stirb, Patriarchat, stirb. Die, Patriarchy, die. Alerta, alerta. 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

0: Und niemand wird um dich weinen.
1: Give it up for Zinn and their latest banger. Stirb, Patriarchat. Stirb. As you know, sometimes the world can be a frightening place. Sometimes it's good to know how to fight and defend yourself, and sometimes it's also about learning to assert yourself. That's what our friendly neighborhood goth, Monster Heart, sings about in their new single, Drive. It's an electronically minimalist yet beautiful piece, enriched with organ chords, inspired by the image of her then 4-year-old son, equipped with a lightsaber and a bobby car, roaming the streets at night. Drive is the newest single of Monster Heart's new album that we've been eagerly awaiting. Let's send some love to Vienna and give it up for Monster Heart.

What should never be missing in a show from Austria, of course, is a song against fascism. Such as Fascism is Invisible, Why Not You by Ja Panik. Ja Panik, or yes, Panic in English, have their seventh album ready to go. Don't Play With the Rich Kids, in which you can dream of a new world and about systems that can be, quite effectively, be destroyed from within. And it's evident. Even though many signs point in that direction, the world isn't over yet. Not even at the end of the world. The other world that is possible, it begins in our back room. Here are Ja Panik with Fascism is Invisible, Why Not You?

Yeah, panic with fascism is invisible. Why not you? And why not stay a little bit longer in our anti-fascist spirit and listen to Hase, the latest punk sensation from Graz. The Little Rabbits gifted us with their debut album a few months ago, and band member Mo has revealed to me that they will be soon heading to the studio to record the next one. And how we're all eagerly anticipating it. And here they are now with Fascist Pigs, Faschisten Schweine. This is Hase.

Wodka Macava. That was Estragon 8020, named after an Austrian mustard and his hood here in Graz, with the postcode 8020, where all the cool kids drink Wodka Macava. Feeling rejuvenated, it's time to dive into some infectious power pop. Let's get into the groove with Bad Weed, as they deliver their electrifying sounds. For those who love bands like The Buzzcocks, Exploding Hearts or The Nerves, Bad Weed is a must listen. From their 2023 album, 2, we're playing the track Who's Gonna Love Me? Prost!

I'm not only in love with my own free radio station, Radio Helsinki from Graz, but also enjoy tuning into other community radio stations across Austria. Recently, I caught a fantastic feature about a young Ukrainian artist, Skubut, based in Vienna during a program on Radio Orange, Vienna's community radio station, and I fell instantly in love. Skubut sings about socialism as the stronghold of post-punk, and Michael doesn't just hold a cigarette between his fingers, but also infuses his voice with the aesthetic of the concrete block buildings. Get ready to be spontaneously smitten with Skubut. Many warm greetings to the folks over at Radio Orange, and this is Skubut with Nakrische on the Roof.

Next up, we have Ace. Ace's music is beautiful enough to cry to and hot enough to fall in love with. The two best friends have succeeded in creating a perfect time capsule full of great songs. You can literally feel the love throughout the instrumentation and the vocal production, and that says a lot about what kind of artists they are. Ace invites us into their own sassy, slightly grandiose world. Sad, but never hopeless. Funny, but never trivial. Silly goofy, but never naive. And here they are with Sneaky Link.

That was Ace. And now let's catch a wave and ride into a new kind of rock and roll experience with Vienna's brand new garage band, Topsy Turvy. The female trio plays surfy garage rock and just released their brand new single, Oh So Calm. So let's dive into it.

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5: Vienna-based Atom Womb released the beautiful tune Lullaby for a Lost Soul in November of 2022, and this lovely song received a cool remix version in early 2024. Vienna-based ID Klang collaborated with Kenji Araki, a digital artist with Japanese roots based in Austria. Kenji's work is heavily influenced by the deconstruction of contemporary art and music, so let's take a listen to some eclectic electronic sounds with the remix version of Lullaby for a Lost Soul.

Moving on to Paul Plut. And let me first tell you a little bit about Paul. He does not use social media, but writes beautiful newsletters. In his latest letter, he told us about how he writes songs and also shared some insights into the creation of his new album, Herbarium. Paul knows two ways of writing songs. In one, he has an idea that he slowly approaches, like a shy deer at the clearing of his consciousness. He observes it out of the corner of his eye, but as soon as he focuses his gazeon it, it vanishes. He stakes out the area, makes a detailed plan, drives the vision in front of him and tries to capture it. The second method is not based on hunting, but on collecting. Paul keeps his eyes open and picks up whatever comes his way. Sometimes he comes home empty-handed, but often he is surprised by what he finds. The longer he goes, the sharper his eye becomes. At home, he empties his treasures onto the kitchen table and begins to sort them out. He throws away what is not useful, puts together what belongs together, connects and preserves. Paul has collected songs along his path in the past 2 years. His own, others, in dialect, in standard German, in English, in collaboration with others, and alone. Today, we are going to listen to the track Wo einmal nichts war, where once there was nothing.

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I hope that you enjoyed our little overview of Austria's finest. Don't forget to tune in next week, where we will listen to our radio friends from beautiful España. And as always, don't forget to support your local subcultural music scene wherever you may be. Sending you lots of pussies and saying goodbye. Until next time and Servus aus Österreich. Bye bye from Austria.

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0: 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Much discussion in Austria and Hungary. What will he do? Arms build up? Beginning of nuclear escalation? Neutron bombs? Also diese düstere Stimmung in einer kritischen Phase des Kalten Kriegs schlägt sich auch auf Ginsbergs Lyrik zu dieser Zeit nieder. 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
1: Radiance speeds blight and death to sentient beings. Enter my body or not. I, Carol, my spirit inside you. Unapproachable weight. Oh, heavy, heavy element. I chant your absolute vanity. Yay, monster of anger birthed in fear. Oh, most ignorant matter ever created, unnatural to earth. Delusion of metal empires. Destroyer of lying scientists. Devourer of covetous generals. Incinerator of armies and melter of wars. Judgment of judgments. Divine wind over vengeful nations, molester of presidents, death scandal of capital politics, civilization stupidly industrious, canker, hex on multitudes, learned or illiterate, manufactured specter of human reason, solidified imago of practitioners in the black arts, I dare your reality. I challenge your very being. I publish your cause and effect. I turn the wheel of mind on your 300 tons. Your name enters mankind's ear. I embody your ultimate powers. My oratory advances on your vaunted mystery. This breath dispels your braggart fears. I sing your form at last behind your concrete and iron walls, inside your fortress of rubber and translucent silicon shields, in filtered cabinets and baths of lathe oil. My voice resounds through robot glove boxes and ingot cans and echoes in electric vaults inert of atmosphere. I enter with spirit out loud into your fuel rod drums, underground on soundless thrones and beds of lead. Oh, density! This weightless anthem trumpets transcendent through your hidden chambers and breaks through iron doors into the infernal room. Over your dreadful vibration, this measured harmony floats audible. These jubilant tones are honey and milk and wine, sweet water poured on the stone block floor. These syllables are barley groats I scatter on the reactor's core. I call your name with hollow vowels. I psalm your fate close by. My breath near, deathless ever at your side to spell your destiny. I set this verse prophetic on your mausoleum walls to seal you up eternally with diamond truth. Oh, doomed plutonium.
2: The bard surveys Plutonian history from midnight, lit with mercury vapor street lamps till in the dawn's early light. He contemplates a tranquil politic, spaced out between nations' thought forms, proliferating bureaucratic and horrific armed. Satanic industries projected sudden with $500 billion strength around the world, same year this text is set in Boulder, Colorado, before front range of the Rocky Mountains. 12 miles north of Rocky Flats nuclear facility in United States on North America, western hemisphere of planet Earth, 6 months and 14 days around our solar system in a spiral galaxy. The local year after dominion of the last god, 1978. Completed as yellow haze dawn clouds brighten east, Denver city white below, blue sky transparent rising empty, deep and spacious to a morning star high over the balcony above some autos sat with wheels to curb downhill from flat iron's jagged pine ridge. Sunlit mountain meadows slope to sunlit mountain

0: German manure. I want 100 pounds an hour because I'm a hard worker. Or should I ask for more? Always wanted to dig with a shovel in front our East Side Manhattan apartment. I know. Worm droppings are worth $20 a pound. I'll have to go study city sewage blueprints and dream of vacuum flush toilets. Remembering Alan and me walking to East River, and there we saw the sewage flow. 2 feet deep, out 6 foot diameter tunnel, slowly moving and melting into the East River garden floor. Even cows don't throw away their plop, but let it drop near many eating pasture spots. And next year, dung turns into better green grass than before. Organic Gardening Magazine gets excited about reporting China's ingenuity in recycling 99% of the human manure of Shanghai's 14 million population, while Chinese farm girls in the fields sing odes to human dung while raking more dried human manure into the ground under orange persimmon trees as their babies sit nearby on the ground, looking up at the clear blue empty sky, listening to mama's human fertilizer song.
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0: Wir spielen jetzt noch die letzten zwei Stücke von der Schallplatte. 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
1: Parts 4 and 5 of Kaddish. An elegy for my mother, who died in a mental hospital in 1956 in New York State. And the first part was a sort of introductory musing. The second part, a narrative autobiography. Then a several lyric sections. So these are the ending, lyrical and oratorical. Oh, mother, what have I left out? Oh, mother, what have I forgotten? Oh, mother, farewell with a long black shoe. Farewell with Communist Party and a broken stocking. Farewell with six dark hairs on the wen of your breast. Farewell with your old dress and a long black beard around the vagina. Farewell with your sagging belly, with your fear of Hitler and the Anschluss, with your mouth of bad short stories, with your fingers of rotten mandolins, with your arms of fat Patterson porches, with your belly of strikes and smokestacks, with your chin of Trotsky and the Spanish Civil War, with your voice singing for the decaying, overbroken workers, with your nose of bad lay, with your nose of the smell of the pickles of Newark, with your eyes of Russia, with your eyes of no money, with your eyes of false China, with your eyes of Aunt Eleanor in an oxygen tent, blue-faced, dying in Montefiore Hospital in the bed, with your eyes of starving India, with your eyes, with your dress up, pissing in the park, with your eyes of America taking a fall, with your eyes of your failure at the piano, with your eyes of your relatives in California in the drugstore, with your eyes of blues singer Ma Rainey dying, wounded, bleeding in an ambulance, with your eyes of Czechoslovakia attacked by robots, with your eyes going to painting class at night in the Bronx, with your eyes of the killer grandma you see on the horizon from the fire escape, with your eyes running naked out of the apartment, screaming into the hall, with your eyes being led away by the policeman to an ambulance, with your eyes strapped down on the operating table in the mental hospital, with your eyes of pancreas removed, with your eyes of appendix operation, with your eyes of abortion, with your eyes of ovaries removed, with your eyes of shock, with your eyes of lobotomy, with your eyes of divorce, with your eyes of stroke, with your eyes alone, with your eyes, with your death full of flowers. Caw, caw, caw, crows shriek in the white sun over gravestones in Long Island. Lord, Lord, Lord, Naomi underneath this grass, my half-life and my own as hers. Caw, caw, my eye be buried in the same ground where I stand as angel. Lord, Lord, great eye that stares on all and moves in a black cloud. Caw, caw, strange cry of beings flung up into the sky over the waving trees. Lord, Lord, O grinder of giant beyonds, my voice in a boundless field and shoal. Caw, caw, the call of time rent out a foot and wing an instant in the universe. Lord, Lord, an echo in the sky, the wind through ragged leaves, the roar of memory, caw, caw, old years, my birth, a dream, caw, caw, New York, the bus, the broken shoe, the vast high school, caw, caw, all visions of the Lord, Lord, Lord, caw, caw, caw, Lord, Lord, Lord, caw, caw, caw, Lord, Lord, Lord, caw. Guru Blues.
2: I can't find anyone to show me what to do.
3: I can't find anyone. It's making me so blue that I can't find anyone, anyone but you. Oh, I can't find anyone that knows me good as you. Yeah, I can't find anyone, only you, guru. I can't find anyone that's visited the past. I can't find anyone that's willing to be last, to take me up to heaven. They're going to hell so fast. Oh, I can't find anyone to blow me in the grass. Yeah, I can't find anyone to fuck me in the ass. I can't find anyone who wants to meditate. Nobody wants to work or play with a steady state economy. Nobody wants the earth to celebrate a world of conscious mercy. A world we couldn't be great if we all sat down and decided not to be great.

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Yeah, the masses crave for energy to fill our metal wants. And the capitalists are angry at the communistic ants. Oh, I can't find anyone to help me sing my song, to spread the sacred dharma. My suffering's been so long. My ignorance, my ego, keeps banging the angry gong. But I gotta find someone who's willing to be wrong and stay on Earth and see the worth of a rose.

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The world of joy is empty. The real world is so dense. I can't find anyone to show me what to do. I can't find anyone. It's making me so blue that I can't find anyone. Anyone but you. Oh, I can't find anyone but those.

There was an article, New York Times a year ago, about some old lady in England who was 98 years old. And the reason she was 98 years old was because she had a nice garden in the back of her house, and she had an outhouse. And she used the fertilizer, the human manure from the outhouse in her garden. And she was saying, the doctor who was taking care of her says, I think that has a lot to do with why she was 98 going on 99. So this is a song about raspberries, feeding them raspberries to grow. They said, the melody is not mine, it's from a collection of edited by Harry Smith, who collected an anthology of blues, hillbillies, gospel, and

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Rama, Hari, Hari, Hari, Hari, Hari, all my dreams, find me if you can, in this space. 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

0: Let's go once more. 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Remember again, family man, Tommy first, then you come in, all right?
1: Roll it!

motion, raised on seeds of mass proportion, growing in a world of mass distortion. Please keep you through trials, fortune, through hella, 5 feet fella, one slick talking black Cinderella, real fast walking, spoosh.

queen shit though. Cautious, how do you navigate through all this? Systematic, system antics, still keep smiling, stuck in traffic. Masking, itch face, I'm tired of asking. Bitch face, shy as fuck, I'm you on turf. My days are numbered on this earth. An ocean almost carried you down under. You're gonna have to find your tomb down under. Shit really looks no white down under. How you supposed to be black down under? The puzzle piece, the match is fixed. The new wave has been here for years. The same two-step and the same blueprint. Old school meets bold school, takeover shit. Action no plan, fan on fam. Now I am who I am. Uncomfortable, uncomfortable.

We are now taking you to the University of Vienna and specifically to the Department of African Studies for a look back at the kickoff of a research program that started a year ago and held its opening event earlier this year in February 2026, one that brings together literature, performance, sound, and language in a way that feels less like an academic launch and more like a celebration. The project is called Poetics of Relational and Intersectional Identities, African Diasporic Writers in Austria, and its opening event took place on February 20th in the Department of African Studies. So what exactly is this project? It's led by Remy Chukwudde, together with project team member Laura Kisser, and it's funded by the Austrian Science Fund. The project runs for 4 years, from September 2025 to August 2029. At its core, the project looks at African diasporic literatures, and it does this through the lens of what is often called African-European relations and the broader idea of Black Europe. One of its central aims is to design a research method that is genuinely context sensitive and multilingual, meaning it doesn't force these literatures into a single linguistic or cultural frame, but instead it tries to meet the writers and the languages where they are. And that commitment to multilingualism was the heartbeat of the kickoff event itself. This wasn't your typical academic launch with a panel and a Q&A. It was a full multimedia event with readings, performances, art, and music woven together, encompassing almost 10 different languages, from Arabic, Amharic, and English, to Fulfulde, French, German, Igbo, and Nigerian Pidgin English. The evening opened with West African musician Adama Madiko and the kemele ngone, a traditional West African string instrument similar to a harp, traditionally played by griots, the storyteller musicians and poets of West Africa. Here's a few minutes of that opening.

0: And the language and the sound on that stage told you everything about what this project stands for. Centering African artistry, whether that's through words or through melodies themselves. Besides Ana Mametiko, their artists and writers who brought that event to life included Ishraga, Mustafa Hamid, Abdelaziz, Barak Gasakin, Michret Kibede, Precious, Chiebunam Nebedun, and many, many more. Taken as a whole, the project is aiming to open up new insights into African comparative literatures and to give real space and visibility to the voices of diasporic writers living and writing in Austria. Now, the recording you're about to hear comes from that very event. It was recorded by Simon Inu. In the excerpt we are about to play, you will hear from Remy Chukwute, one of the project leaders, speaking about the ethos behind the project, what it's trying to do, and why it matters to do it this way. A quick word on who he is. Dr. Remy Chukwute has been, since autumn 2020, tenure track professor for comparative literature with a focus on African literature at the Institute for African Studies at the University of Vienna. In 2025, he won the Black Austrian Award in the category Science. So here he is, Dr. Remy Chukwute, on the ethos of the project.
1: Karibuni sana. Hello, everyone. Welcome. It's a big pleasure to welcome you in Seminar Room 1. The very seminar where I had my first class in Austria, October 6, 2025. That was here, Einführung in die afrikanischen Literaturwissenschaften. That was the beginning of a journey. And this journey is only possible thanks to fantastic people. As I was preparing for how to start, and I asked myself how to start the whole thing, and this morning, there's a song that got me out of bed. When I say this, I think some students know what I mean. It's by Youssoufa, a Senegalese songwriter, rapper, who lives in France. And he says, on est tous solitaires, mais on se soigne en partage. On est tous solitaires, mais on se soigne en partage. Envoie ce son à trois personnes dans ton entourage, qui l'enverront à trois personnes dans leur entourage, qui l'enverront à trois personnes dans leur entourage, et ainsi de suite, et ainsi de suite, et ainsi de suite. We are solitary people, but we heal ourselves by sharing. Sharing knowledge. All my students know me, I always need this. It's not being nervous, it's being on stage. This means that I take you very seriously. So when you see me sweating, be happy. If you don't see me sweating, it means that I was not prepared. Envoie ce son à trois personnes de ton entourage, qui les enverront à trois personnes de leur entourage, qui les enverront à trois personnes de leur entourage, et ainsi de suite, et ainsi de suite. That song woke me up today and reminded me of what fantastic people did yesterday in town. This course is part of the project. This project, we started officially on September 1st, at least Laura, regarding her contract at the University of Vienna. And I told her, I'm very busy. I have things to do, preparing classes for the winter term. So you start doing your part, I will join you later. And the first thing we did was walking and talking. I think we took 3 hours discovering spaces in Vienna and talking about how we want to go about the whole thing. Yes, today is the official kickoff, and we wanted to be in February because of Black History Month. Normally, I don't accept the idea of Black History Month because to me, Black history is every day. Like everybody's history should be. But we live in a world in which some versions of histories have been made the dominant version. And that's why in another course this semester, we spoke about decentering the colonial library. Library, watch out. L-I-E hyphen brary. Too many lies in some libraries. And what we're going to do today is also decentering the colonial libraries. We have people who've been living in Austria for 30 years, writing about Austria, but they have not been given the stage to be seen. Why? This is one of the questions we want to address in the research project that we got the grant for the next 4 years. So September 1st, 2025 till August 30th, 2029. Partage ce son à trois personnes de ton entourage. Qui l'envoie à trois personnes, ainsi de suite, ainsi de suite. The song title is Entourage, meaning surrounding. Dis-moi de qui tu es entouré, je te dirai si tu es heureux ou pas. Tell me who you are surrounded by, and I will tell you if you are happy or not. I'm very happy because I have the privilege to be surrounded by beautiful minds. And to me, the most beautiful minds on this campus are my students. To be surrounded by beautiful minds, beautiful people. To organize this kind of event, you need many people. You need people who understand the vision and who have the passion to be on the journey with you. And I believe in one thing, the only way forward is together.
0: That was Dr. Remy Chukwudde speaking at the kickoff of Poetics of Relational and Intersectional Identities, African Diasporic Writers in Austria. And we hope it did. The full contribution from the event, as well as the complete event recording, are available on Cultural Broadcast Archive. The event was recorded and edited by Simone Nu. This contribution was written by Beverly Mtui.
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1: Hey, what's up, everybody? My name is Savara, straight from Nairobi, Kenya. Ish, and I'm bringing you crazy, crazy vibes, because definitely you're listening to Fresh Vibes.
2: This is Fresh Vibes, Vienna's place to be for African and Afro-diasporic voices, where the motto is simple, not about us, but by and with us. On the 22nd of August, that meant sitting down with someone who spent over a decade putting Kenyan sound on a global stage. A music producer, singer, songwriter, performer, entrepreneur, and mentor. He co-founded Kenyan music group Sauti Sol. He's Grammy certified. And for the past few years, he's been building a new solo chapter of that legacy. And as it happens, he was playing in Vienna from the 21st to the 22nd of August. So without further ado, let's check out Savara on Fresh Vibes.
1: Ah! Let's go.
0: Hi, Savara. It's very nice to meet you. Welcome to Vienna. Welcome to Fresh Vibes. For anyone who's meeting you for the first time in Vienna, or for those that need a reintroduction, how would you introduce yourself and your sound?
1: Hello. My name is Savara from Nairobi, Kenya. Musician. And my sound is just some Afro confusion. I don't categorize myself, rather, but I'm just open. I'm just expressing African vibes in the most African way. Urban. And urban formats. Yeah, the celebration. Yeah, telling African stories in the most interesting and realest kind of way also. Yeah.
0: So since you described your signature sound, your signature solo sound, Afro Confusion, you mean confusion in the sense of a mixture of everything?
1: Yes, a mixture of everything and confusion that works. Just like systems in Africa. Yeah, when you come to Nairobi, you'll see a lot of traffic, but you'll wonder, the economy is moving. You'll go to Nigeria, you'll see a lot of borders, you know. You'll see a lot of people like ants in the street. You'll be wondering, like, what the hell? But, yo, the system is moving. So that's Afro confusion. Yeah.
0: That makes sense. You co-founded Sauti Sol, which is an award-winning group that brought Kenyan and Afro pop sounds on the global stages. Mm-hmm. And then in 2022, you started your solo chapter. And what made you say 4 years ago that this is the time to start this new era?
1: It was time in terms of, like, we had done it for quite a little bit of time. And then we also had to rejuvenate and evolve. So it was time. And also we had to give our audience a break. You know, we were so much on people's faces and we wanted to give the audience something new also. And this is very important because now we are individually growing. We are individually finding nice paths. You know, look at me, I'm in Vienna, understanding different kind of culture So it's helping me grow and helping me bring something different and new on the table. So we decided to do that because of also life, you know. Mm. We were growing differently in different kind of ways, but positively. So it's very important to give a flower or a plant time to nurture and to blossom so that they can bring something beautiful into the world, you know. So that's what we're doing right now. Yeah.
0: I see. And you just mentioned different places and cultures also, like, inspiring you. Mm. And your last, in 2024, your EP, No Overthinking, you recorded in the U.S., in Africa, in South Africa, in Kenya. What is it for you to record sounds in different spaces? How does that influence your whole process?
1: It's very important because, you know, when you're recording, or when you're, like, for example, right now, the things that I'm going to have, the thoughts that I'm going to have, the kind of messages that I'm going to express myself in my recordings are going to be influenced a lot by what I'm feeling right now, talking to you, eating Vienna kind of food, meeting different people in traffic, listening to Austrian kind of melodies. So all that contributes to you or me creating a vibe that's different, and that's what people want.

0: People feel your energy in the song, and they will be able to feel that diverse culture in your language, in your expression, you know. So it's very important to do that so that you can write different stories at different times, so that your music can be interesting. Yeah.
1: And how has Vienna been a source of inspiration musically for you?
0: The architecture is super amazing. It's super, super amazing also. And the weather, yeah, the weather is cool now. It's not, sometimes it gets a little bit cold and sometimes it gets a little bit hot, but it's always in the middle during this time that I've been here, these few days. So that really puts me in a very balanced state to write. So that's super inspirational. I've found really warm kind of reception here.
1: That's very nice to hear. And this has been part, so your stop in Vienna is part of a bigger solo European tour, right?
0: Yeah.
1: Your first tour in Europe, solo.
0: Yeah.
1: You've been to London, you've been Berlin, so it's been quite a few stops.
0: Yeah.
1: And how has this whole experience been for you, also connecting with European audiences?
0: Yeah, for me, it being my first solo tour like in Europe is super important, because now I'm understanding different energies, especially as a solo act. And the times have changed. When I was touring with Sauti Sol and now, you know, the world is changing quite rapidly these days. So 2 years can be a lot of change. So when I look at how people are consuming African music, it's so beautiful to be around and to be able to tour at this time. Because touring solo also, I'm doing a hybrid kind of set, because I'm practicing and I'm enjoying playing alone. So because of technology, I've been able to move faster. I've been able to soak in things that I was not soaking in when I was playing with the band, especially because I was touring a lot. Some things become second to nature and you start not to appreciate the beauty that you're seeing around because you're always traveling. But now touring as a solo, I take time, visit places, visiting museums, understanding the architecture of a place. And the fact that I'm older also, the things that have more meaning to me rather than maybe getting drunk after a show, the things that have more meaning for me. So I'm loving this route. I'm writing more meaningful music. I'm exchanging culture with a lot of different humans, which is fulfilling in my soul more, you know. I'm eating different foods, I'm shaking different, kissing different babies, you know, and adults, you know, in terms of interaction. So with that, I'm finding a lot of fulfillment.
1: So I hear a lot of growth, transition, but also a lot of growth.
0: Yeah.
1: So then if you were to describe this stage in your life, this growth and transition and reinvention with a Sauti Sol or a Savara song, which one would it be?
0: Changes.
1: Okay.
0: For a Savara song, I would say changes, because I'm embracing a lot of change. I think I see the light. This love never felt so right, 'cause every time I'm not with you, I'm missing you. So I'm missing myself. Mm. I'd missed this version of myself whereby I'm embracing everything. Mm. So Changes would be the perfect song for this kind of situation for me. Yeah.
1: That's very nice. And before we go, I do have one more question, because I think it's so interesting when you described also this transition of I was with a group of people, with the band, and now I'm me, myself, and I.
0: Yeah.
1: And also for people to get a glimpse into how it is your touring performance. So you're basically, it's just you and yourself on stage navigating everything. So tell us a bit more about that.
0: So for me, like, because I'm multifaceted and I grew up understanding music production, singing and everything, I wanted, especially now for my solo tour and for my solo run, I want to interact with as many fans as possible and see as many places as possible. So with that, I wanted to tour less, so that it can be easy in terms of logistics, in terms of also like in terms of how you finance a tour, so that it can be, I want to make my touring really profitable from the word go. Because most of the time, when you start off early, touring is always a loss. And because it's used, it's like a marketing kind of thing for you. It's like your biggest marketing billboard. So when you tour, you market more of your stuff. Having done that with the band and having a label, you know, understanding, pushing my artists to tour, I want to be an example of how you can make a touring module as an African artist profitable from the word go. Mm. Yeah, so that it cannot be a hurdle. Because sometimes there's a lot of African artists who really want to engage with fans, but they just can't because of logistical nightmare. Touring is just a heavy lifting kind of thing, emotionally, physically. So I'm trying my best to be able to work a model that's profitable to my, for my team, for me, so that I can work it and enjoy it and do it for the next 15, 20 years, however life takes me. Mm. But it has to be profitable. So that's why I'm moving like that. I'm going to add a lot of people also as we go, but I just want to make it as efficient as possible so that I can go across Africa also. I want to do that maybe next year, go across Africa playing. So I have to have a lean team. That's why I'm doing it that way. Mm. Yeah, but I'll grow with time, yes.
1: I think it's so cool because I just met you, but I can hear on the one hand your passion in music, but also your entrepreneurial spirit.
0: Yeah, yeah, yeah.
1: And you have been also a mentor for quite a few artists. So it sounds to me that anything that you're doing now is also supposed to be sustainable for future artists, for new artists, for maybe even artists who've been in the game but just didn't know how to navigate it.
0: Exactly, exactly. Mm. So thank you, man, because you shed a good light, because I'm also lucky to be able to travel across the world, understand different cultures, and also learn and apply, you know, so I can be used as a vessel so that other artists can also, from my hometown, can just apply instead of going through all this hardness. Mm. Yes. So here we are.
1: Very nice. Thank you so much. Mm-hmm. Can you tell us where can we follow you? What's okay. coming up next for you? Where can we hear and see more of
0: okay.
1: you?
0: Okay. Instagram, all social media platforms, Savara, S-A-V-A-R-A. And you'll see a name, the word Africa at the end. So it's Savara Africa. Yeah, just because I represent. And I was born on Africa Day, actually, on the May of 25th. Yeah, so celebrate with me every 25th of May, Africa Day. You can listen to my music. I'm just about to drop more fire music. I'll be dropping EPs and an album, and I'll be announcing everything soon. But for now, Savara to the World, the tour. This is the end of my tour, my European route this year. So thank you so much. Check me out for posters, on posters for details. Savara to the World. Thank you.
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Because the past is gone, and the future is uncertain. But what we know right now is this moment, right here, right now. This is your moment to let go, to do something good for your body, for yourself.

Then I must shot, must return. Hold down any club, any dance, any say show. 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
1: 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It's a rather personal.
2: There is one thing.
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The aliens and the defense of our world. There will be no second chances. We will use every weapon that we have in our arsenals. And if need be, our own bare hands. 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We will fight, and we will survive. And we will be back here again, once more to listen to and feel the uplifting sounds of our favorite DJs, the Warp Brothers. 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

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But then it got to be three, four, five, and the people just got tired of it. And after all, you eat steak every meal, you get tired of steak. And that's the same thing with the women and the midgets.

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The truth is, you'll probably go in and out of paying attention because of the dreamy

0: So see if you can take this next while to commit yourself to this process of engaging the power of your imagination to help you heal. By gently immersing yourself in this safe and easy process.
1: One. Two.
0: Take what is useful and leave the

Some people worry that they won't be able to stand their feelings if they let them come out, because they're so intense. People who feel this way tend to do a lot of running from their feelings, which in and of itself can be

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But over time, the words and images that are good for you will seep into

And because there are many right ways to do this, you can trust your own intuition and intelligence to be your best guide.

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Or you may find yourself rearranging a word or phrase that just doesn't suit you.

0: You may want to review these instructions as a way of keeping yourself on track.
1: The universe is a puzzle. Life is a problem to be solved. It's a conundrum. It's not what it appears to be. There are doors. There are locks and keys. There are levels. And if you get it right, somehow it will give way to something extremely unexpected.